0: Dispatch 214, your status.
1: What's up?
0: What's up?
2: 5281's on.
0: We just received a call from the operator. The camper is not on fire. It's an issue with the vehicle.
2: Received. Are we canceled then?
3: Just with a short flight.
0: Go on.
3: 27710 Nora Edward, 27710 NE.
0: Sorry. Affirmative, carry on until we hear from the fire department.
2: Copy.

0: 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No visible smoke at the time.
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0: Can you give us the nearest mile marker? It looks like that was plotting closer to 22 than 21.
1: Stand by. I'll advise when I find one.
0: Copy.

0: 144. If you can start towards mile marker 22 southbound, the possible camper fire is plotting in Livingston County. Sabine County does have an officer on scene, but I believe it's going to end up being ours.
1: Copy.
0: What?
2: We'll be en route to McDonald's in Lakeville for a follow-up with the second S.
0: Copy.

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0: 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Would it be possible to find the next tow of the AAA?
1: Copy. 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
2: Roger, is it just a blown tire?
1: Just blown turbo.
2: 10-4. You cancel 144, have 138, take it.
1: 10-4, 144, copy.
0: All right. 142, dispatch, I'll have that way as well.
1: Charlie?

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1: 215.
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0: 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She's taking off on me. Eastbound 6.
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2: Hey, Aaron, I Toledo. I think we have a warrant for unauthorized use, and you guys have a warrant as well.
1: Copy, a possible warrant suspect.
3: What did you have? Is she on foot or in a car?
2: She's turned down someone's driveway on the north side about half a mile up.
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1: Copy.
5: 1-5, copy.
2: Alright, she just came at me head on, went through the grass. She's back east on Honeyfall 6, notifying Monroe County and SP Ross Shipley.
1: Have it, sorry, I'm east on Honeyfall Falls, number 6 road.
2: Band 200, please.
1: We'll let him know.
5: 6-0-6, on how we'll be in route 5.
1: Copy.
2: Occupied times 1, white, sedan.
1: Are you white sedan?

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1: Pass for 15.
0: Going east through 15 on 6 still for Tonya Falls.
1: East on 15 for Tonya Falls.
0: Let Monroe if they got staff 6 on her. Use them.
1: After we're on the phone with them.
2: 151, 151, trying to get out the line in case she doubles back.
3: Not far.
0: She can be headed towards 15A, just outside the county there, north of.
1: Okay, 15A outside of the county.

0: 119-214, what was the reason for a stop?
1: 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I got two warrants for her, one out of you guys, one out of us. Unauthorized use, and I'm not sure what you guys are this for.
0: 119, copy, sir.

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0: 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It's a priority 1.
1: Probably going to try to go back towards 390 here, unless she heads up 15 north in Rush here.
2: Probably possibly going to 390.

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1: copy. 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
1: Copy, north on 15.
0: 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One roller, SP Roger, guys, car headed this way.

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0: 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I'm approaching the Erie Station here. Or, sorry, Lehigh Station.
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0: 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She's about a half mile up right now.
2: What's your speed? 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
0: You're broken up.
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0: Too warm. 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She's currently high. That's two warrants. I'm quite a ways behind now.
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1: Tango. All units can resume normal traffic on the main. All units can resume normal traffic on the main. Flicker units 36 in New Year's status.
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1: Yep. 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Can you just switch us to a DB, please?

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0: 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How moving just north of the 53 on the back. This is your name for the red and the shade. Thank you, thank you. Southbound to the VA. Over.
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0: which as I'm out at that address, I don't see anything.
1: I got you out at that address, and the rest of your message was unclear.
0: I didn't observe the vehicle. I'm going to turn around and go back.
1: Copy. Vehicle's not there. You're turning around and coming back. 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
2: Go ahead.
1: Just advise, the disconnector of the caller, his name is Carson. He's going to be at apartment 89. His mother picked him up at the entrance and took him back. He's there with his two friends as well.
2: 10-4.

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0: For the criminal mischief, 7351 College Street in the village of Lima. Complainant is at apartment 4. They're going to be waiting out front. They found that their tire was slashed sometime tonight, and there are several neighbors with tires slashed as well.
1: 10-4.

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0: Check the area of Fallbrook. Had a female walking southbound wearing a dark gray hoodie, appear to be in distress. Caller just a passerby. Southbound near Fallbrook.
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0: Vaughn, 54 to Sash 10-0.
1: 154.
0: Constructed plate, it's on a blue Toyota minivan. The northbound at 35.
1: Northbound 35.
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0: 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LJV 6932, 15 Sweeners.
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0: 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Zero, zero, let me head it up.
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0: You're on 39 East South Street, South Bernardary, looking for a teal Mazda with a New York reg. Is a failure to maintain a lane and use the wrong turn signal to turn into the parking lot. Bernardary.
1: 10-4.
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0: 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Looking for a teal Mazda with a New York reg. 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Vernon Dairy.
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0: 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We got state in second.
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0: 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It's going to be Rochester by Creekview.
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0: 34043, Robert Frank. 34043, RF. It's going to be Bronson Holt, so no.
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0: 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I'll be in Glean.
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0: 136, Westbound 70.
1: 136.
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0: Commission on 329 Patio Lane off of Lambs Lane. 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
0: Can you start towards Mount Morris as well?
2: That's fine.
0: Looks like it's going to be a white male wearing blue jeans and a white t-shirt.
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0: 076.
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0: 10-4. The complainant just said that he's on foot somewhere between East State and the entrance to the trailer park.
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1: Yeah.

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1: 076.
0: Currently 10-0. I'm going to be off of 28 right in front of importance with Mary Charles Frank 4221.
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1: 060.
2: Will be clear of the scene. Can you just leave us out of our reports?
1: Tower.
3: Six
1: five 3.
3: Trooper's gonna be with the mail path. I'm gonna be responding down to meet with the victim.
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3: One through one dispatch, you can show me out with him.
2: 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Fisher 164, party one traffic.
1: 164.

0: mere ways behind of it. There's a school bus with no lights on the back of the vehicle. I have a PA reg of Zebra William 9753. Going westbound on 63.
1: 10-4, which direction is it heading?
0: Just on 63, now passing the roundabout.
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2: One, three, six, dispatch, 10-0.
1: 1-3-6.
2: King Frank Henry, 1181, KFH, 1181. I'll be at the exit 10, southbound on ramp.
1: Exit 10, southbound on ramp.

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1: Yeah, me.

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1: 413.
0: Lincoln John Thomas, 2337 LJT, 2337, and I copy the status.
1: What's your location?
0: Auto auction, sorry.
1: Copy.

0: That's a 076716. What are your status?
1: 416.
0: 416.
2: Hey,
0: 243.
2: Yeah, 4347.
3: 47, go ahead.
2: Head that way. 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
3: Please do.

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1: Hey, friend.
0: What's up for? Check the area, Nico's contact tonight.
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1: 131 Geneseo.
0: 36400 Railroad Ave in the Town of Canisius. That's the Livingston County Highway Department. Caller states a vehicle drove into the parking lot and four juveniles are now walking around the building with flashlights and knocking on windows.
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0: 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Can you put me on 131 Charlie Mural?
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0: 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It's parked out back behind the, especially the second barn on the property, and the juveniles walked towards the road and then were heading eastbound. Correction on that, they were heading westbound towards 15.
1: Copy.

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0: Paul Lincoln Henry, 38, Henry, DLH, 38H, LBE 62 from Southwest.
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0: Our dispatcher 2 Danville for your status, BLS ambulance being requested at 67 Main Street, the village, between Adams and Knox, for this 25-year-old female bachelor breathing and needs a lift assist. 34. 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

0: such a far away.
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0: Does Sasha Dance William as your status?
1: Five to eight ones, Trenton awaiting medic.
0: Here's Trenton awaiting medic. One, six, four, Dennis.
2: Five, six, seven,
0: Trenton.

0: Fire dispatcher to Dan Fole. Here says BLS ambulance or 1010 awaiting on medic and Lincoln County for your BLS ambulance to service mutually. 67 Main Street in the village of Danville between Adams and Knox. This is a 5-year-old female who left a suspect for. And fire dispatcher to Danville, your status BLS ambulance. Here 1010 from waiting on medic. Lincoln County to start for the mutually BLS ambulance. 67 Main Street for the 75-year-old female who left a suspect for.
1: Six, 6-1 dispatch. Henry from Hamptons.
0: Emily from Hamptons.

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Hey, Stetsch, who lives in the county area, left ambulance and New York Fire Department for your first responders. Arrested on a 2519 Genesee Street, Department 2, between Main and Tuscaloosa Lane in Sonny York. The 16-year-old male is in Fox, 32. That's fire dispatcher to Livingston County area, left ambulance. New York Fire Department for your first responders. 2519 Genesee Street, Department 2, for the 16-year-old male is in Fox, 32.

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0: push 164 to the sheriff's office, please. 2121 Main Street in the village of Mount Lawrence. That's the library. You'll be meeting Clarissa. She's with three other juveniles. The juvenile issue. 121 Main Street.
1: 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Turn around.

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0: 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She treats the owner as threatening her. He's outside in a white Toyota RAV4, negative weapons unknown in talks.
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0: Mary David Edward, 1850, NDE 1850. It's going to be Temple off East Main.
1: Temple East Main. Celestial 076 and 16, what are your status?
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0: You could start towards 10084 Make 30 Road and have Austin off of Austin Hill. And it's going to be, you're going to be looking for Andrew. He's wearing a black shirt and jeans, walking northbound. He left Skybrook Campground after a verbal argument with his family. He is in talks.
1: 10-4. 1-6-30, I'm clear. I will take that.
0: 10-4.

0: 416 dispatch. I'll be out with the subject. I'm not sure Hill Road.
1: South 4.
0: We are all South 6 dispatch. Same traffic.
1: Chevy.
2: 408 Sunday in New York.
1: 408.
2: King Mary Frank. 8487 KMF, 8487 Maddie's.
1: Nice.

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0: 10-4.
2: Aero 7-6, that's 9.
0: 9.

0: Shestra 111 and 131 for the backup to 4203 East Lake Road in Talabonia for Burdick Lane and Van Zandt Road for the panic alarm at the residence. Showing from the keypad. No further information. That's 111 and 131 for the backup to 4203 East Lake Road in Talabonia for Burdick Lane and Van Zandt Road. The residential panic alarm from the keypad. 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
0: Here goes.
2: 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I have the backup on.

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0: 7272 West Main Street in the village of Lima, off of Genesee and Lake Ave. Got a rapid plot only, called back, spoke to a female who refused to give her address and disconnected the line. Comes back to a best lad at this address, 7272 West Main Street.
1: You said the wrong.

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0: 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I'm going to be on front of Fallbrook.

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1: 12 is down.
0: Responding to 6679 West Main Road in the town of Lima for the 39-year-old female that's not alert after a seizure. 6679 West Main Road, Lima. Sergeant Special Lima, first page for your status ambulance. Rushing for the unstatus ambulance, Livingston County for the mutual aid with ALS. 6679 West Main Road between Heath Markham Road and Livonia Center Road. For the 39-year-old female not alert after a seizure, it's priority one. Sergeant Special IMO, first page for the unstatus ambulance, Livingston County, the mutual aid with ALS. 6679 West Main Road between Heath Markham Road and Livonia Center Road. For the 39-year-old female not alert after a seizure, priority one.
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0: Dispatch to 651 and 1849 for the backup to respond to 1 Conlin Ave. It's going to be Spolina Materials for the commercial bird alarm showing rear door motion. No contact with any key holders. That's 651 and 1849 for the backup to 1 Conlin Ave in the Village of Mount Morris. Spolina Materials for the commercial bird alarm showing rear door motion. Units responding, acknowledge.
1: 651. 49.

0: That's a 651-149. You can cancel. Doyle was able to reach a key holder, and it was accidental. He did have proper passcode. He wishes to cancel.
1: Copy.
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0: Okay, thank you.

Sorry, dispatcher, Mount Morris, first page for your status ambulance, 25 Bonadonna Ave between the school parking lot and Main Street for the 88-year-old female, the hemorrhage priority 4. Sorry, dispatcher, Mount Morris, first page for your status ambulance, 25 Bonadonna Ave between the school parking lot and Main Street for the 88-year-old female, the hemorrhage priority 4.

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2: 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If you get a call, it's going to be one shot.
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1: 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Report of 3 females and 1 black male fighting in the street. It was physical. They're now in a black Ford Focus with a female in the driver's seat. 16, Chestnut.
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0: Can you respond to 1695 Interstate Drive in the town of Avon, laying by the, visible by the 390 off ramp, is a white male, shirtless, caller would like his welfare checked on as he's been there 25 minutes.
2: Right.

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0: 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For the audible fire alarm coming from the keypad, your assignment's on Office 1. Toyota Special Lake Failure Fire Department, 4203 East Lake Road between Burdick Lane and Van Zandt Road. For the audible fire alarm from the keypad, assignment's on Office 1.
1: Special 24-4. Do you respond with the fire department? 4203 East Lake Road in the town of Livonia for the fire alarm from the keypad. It's 4203 East Lake Road.
2: Okay.

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0: Turn three to hardest match.
1: Turn three.
0: Yeah, hold Lake Villa quarters. Looks like it's a trouble alarm. I'm investigating.
1: Copy. Lakeville to holding quarters. Appears to be a trouble alarm. Dispatcher, Lakeville base.

0: Lakeville Command, the fire dispatch.
1: Lakeville Command.
0: This will be a problem with their ADT system. They're contacting ADT to get it shut down. In the meantime, if you get another fire alarm, just page out Lakeville Chief.
2: Team and 520, but can you have EMS come out, check him out? He's gonna walk quite a distance, I guess. He's complaining of soreness to his feet and a bunch of bug bites.
3: Super. You step my quick, please.
2: Yeah, the parking lot of Quickly's returning East Avon. Just want to get off the road here.

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0: I have a female on the phone looking to speak with you regarding about parking a car on the street for 3 days. She has some questions.
1: Run, Senator.
0: 10-4, thank you. Dispatch 24-4.
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0: You can stand down, Mike, vote cleared with a faulty alarm.

0: Fish Butcher Livingston County for an ambulance. 1655 Lakeville Road. It's going to be the Quickly's Gas Station in East Avon. Meeting with law enforcement to check over the 36-year-old female foot injuries. 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Fish Butcher Livingston County, your ambulance. 1655 Lakeville Road, the Quickly's Gas Station in East Avon for the 36-year-old female with foot injuries. Correction, 36-year-old male with foot injuries. Priority 4.
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1: 162, main correct.
0: 160, if you respond to 3564 10th Street in the town of York, meet with Ashley for the suspicious condition not in progress. An ongoing issue with a male asking strange questions to Rutzhoff residents. It's 3564 10th Street.
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1: The Priority 1 dangerous condition, 4496 Wise Road between Groveland Station and Groveland Hill. Put tree down blocking the entire roadway. 4496 Wise.
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0: 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Mary David Victor 7217. 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
0: Northbound at 32 with Henry, William Lincoln, 8917, HWL 8917.
1: Northbound at 32.

0: 165 in the area of St. Helena Road and Short Track Road. Got a report of a white GMC pickup that urinated in the area and then continued northbound.
1: Temple.

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1: 165.
0: That vehicle actually left southbound. You can disregard 710.
1: I copy.
2: En route from 70 in the roof.

0: Fire dispatch, 688 is clear from strong.
1: Clear from strong, 688.
2: Dispatch to 112. Just took a traffic complaint on West Main Street near Livingston Street, continuing on 5 and 20 of a tanker all over the road. The tanker does come back to 7563 East Main Street in Lima.
3: 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From being a commercial, Moya.
4: One 162 dispatch, what direction is it heading?
3: Oh, this next, you say it was eastbound or westbound?
2: Eastbound.
3: Yeah. Okay. I'll check for it.

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0: 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Nothing I can do.
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0: 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I'm going to be on East Main near College Street.
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0: Northbound to fly with Lincoln Union Tom 6902, LUT 6902.
1: Northbound to 5.

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1: 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Meet with Patty for the civil problem. She said a tree company hit a tree on her property Wednesday and haven't done anything about it yet. It's 5806 Old Orchard Point.

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0: 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She'll have the flashers on for you.
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0: Be northbound at 31 with Connecticut, boy X-ray 07349. BX 07349.
1: BX 07349, Connecticut.

Cottage Butchers, see Jeff for an ambulance. 2946 Main Street in the Village between Boards Cottage Lane and Leicester Street. The female in her 50s who fell with a leg injury was also stung by a few bees. It's party 4. Cottage Butchers, see Jeff for ambulance. 2946 Main Street between Boards Cottage Lane and Leicester Street. For the female in her 50s that fell with a leg injury was also stung multiple times. Party 4.

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1: 149, go ahead.
0: St. George John 4886, KGJ 4886, northbound is past 7.
1: Northbound past 7.

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0: CHS and the fire dispatcher.
1: CHS?
0: Given the dynamic nature of the symptoms of this patient and the fact that the truck was coming from Strong and now delayed by a train, would you mind starting Caledonia Fire?
1: Okay, we're getting Caledonia Fire started.

Center to Caledonia, your first responders. 2946 Main Street in the village between Forest Cottage Lane and Lester Street. CHS is delayed. See the first responder for the female in her 50s who fell and also has bee stings, party 4. Center Dispatcher to Caledonia, your first responders. 2946 Main Street between Forest Cottage Lane and Lester Street for the female in her 50s who fell, also stung by bees, priority 4.

0: 651.
1: There's thought over to Bellamy Park, going to the clubhouse and meeting with a David who says there's been a bicycle there for a few days. Bellamy Park.
0: Copy. 304 dispatch, I'll be in service.
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1: Go ahead.
0: Just advising we have EMS going to 2976 Main Street in the village for a 50-year-old female that fell and got stung by bees still on the ground. 2946 Main Street.
1: 10-4.
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0: 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It's going to be 5378 Carnival Way in Warsaw.
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1: 162 left.
0: 2519 Genesee Street in York, apartment 2A is an Adam between Main Street and Pascuza Lane. Be meeting with Mike Purdy for the investigation stemming from an MHA from yesterday. 2519 Genesee Street.
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It's a Mazda CX-5 dark red that's not running. 20 Meadow Drive.

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1: 184-4, go ahead.
0: Speed northbound on 32 with John David Young, 7902, JDY 7902.
1: JDY 7902, northbound at 32.

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0: At the intersection of Federal Road and Big Tree Road, complainant states that she's in a red Subaru Outback, a Nissan color sedan, left the scene north after running the stop sign and hitting her. Negative blocking, negative injury, Federal Road and Big Tree Road.
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0: call dispatch. Was it the Subaru that was the suspect vehicle or the Nissan?
1: The Nissan left the scene heading north. The Subaru's still at the location.
0: Okay, we'll call it a Nissan. I'm going to try to locate that real quick on my way there.
1: Caller, I'm going to call her back. She gave me a possible plate of AVJ2750, but I'm not getting anything back for it.

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1: 10-4.

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0: Looks like the plate's going to be Lincoln Victor John 2750, which returns to a Nissan four-door color gray, and it is suspended, Reg.
1: Okay, is it local?
0: Coming back to Holly, New York.
1: Yeah, I'm working.

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1: Ten four.

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0: Are you looking for a 1065 or just get a couple more cars started?
1: Just have a couple cars in the area. See if they can try and help me locate it. And I'll probably follow up with Orleans County or Holly PD at some point.
0: 10-4.
1: 397. I'll give you a plate with that Subaru. It's going to be King Sam Robert 2122, KSR 2122.
0: KSR 2122.
2: 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Switch 219.
3: 219.
2: Did you copy that traffic complaint just in case he goes to the village?
3: 10-4.
1: 112 dispatch, I don't need any units with me. I'm all set here, but just if we just have some area patrols attempt to locate it.
2: 10-4. 1-3-9-2, happy that.
3: I'm going to head towards Livonia and see if I can find that vehicle.

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1: 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Do you want to call in?
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1: 24-9, go ahead.
0: King Paul King 8530, KPK 8530, northbound before 6.
1: Northbound before 6 with PA.

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0: 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Disregard. 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

0: 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Apparently, the female operator that might have like purplish, like punk rock kind of hair. Ten four.
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0: 165, 436.
1: At the intersection of Mount Morris, Nunn Bay Road, and Guild Road in the town of Mount Morris, looking for the black Chevy Silverado versus a four-door blue sedan. Negative blocking and negative injury. Mount Morris, Nunn Bay Road, and Guild Road.
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1: 44.
0: Done and firm. 2255 York Road West, and it's on New York for the 91 investigation. It's an open line with no answer on the call back. It's done and firm, sir.

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Dispatch, Special Alarm of Firefighter Dick Perry. Fire dispatch to Line of Firefighter Dick Gary. This is the last alarm for Line of Firefighter Dick Gary. Dick was a lifetime member of the Line of Fire Department, serving his community for more than 70 years. During his many years of dedicated service, Dick held numerous key leadership and support roles within the department, including Carnival Chairman, Raffle Chairman, Convention Chairman, Bicentennial Committee Chairman. He also served in various line officer positions and as a past chief. Dick created a lasting family legacy within the Lima Fire Department, where his son and several grandchildren continue to serve as members today. His positive contributions to the Lima Volunteer Fire Department were significant and will be remembered for generations. He will be deeply missed by your family, friends, and fellow firefighters. You've completed your duties with honor and distinction. Your watch is ended. Rest easy, firefighter. We'll take it from here.

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You'll be looking for the white Chevy Trax with a Bills logo on the back. 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Looking for the white Chevy Trax with a Bills logo on the back. 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
2: 24-9, go ahead.
4: Henry Sam Edward, 7476, HSE 7476, southbound 29.
2: Southbound 29.
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0: Can you respond to Lakeville Road off of exit 8 on the overpass there for the disabled vehicle blocking one lane called by in by EMS?
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1: 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I'm here to the pumps. 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
1: What's your name?
0: You should advise it's always is missing a tire on the front floor. We need to bring a flatbed.
1: 10-4, I'll call him back. You'll have DRJ.
0: 10-4, he'll have a flatbed. No need to call him back.
1: 10-4.

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0: 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She's concerned for his welfare.
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0: Can you respond to 23 Alpine Lane in the town of Caledonia? Going to meet with Angelica, who found a cardinal bleeding from its head in the roadway. 23 Alpine Lane, Caledonia.
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1: Okay, staff for 2397 Leroy Caledonia Road, between Callan Road and Flint Hill Road. Third party report, the mother's in the hospital. Her children are at the grandmother's house here. Seeing the 13-year-old female is out of control, refusing to take her meds. Also, the 15-year-old male is acting up as well. Have you been taxed for weapons? 2397 Leroy Caledonia Road.
0: Copy.
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0: 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We're going to be at Rochester Shooting College.
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060 is also my phone. Fire dispatcher to any Canisius fire chief, if you can call the fire dispatcher. 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

Fire dispatcher to Canisius for a crew to respond out to 6156 East Lake Road in the town of Canisius off of Slaker Hill Road and Henderson Hill Road for the fire alarm that is malfunctioning. Your assignment is going to be on Ops 1. That's fire dispatcher to Canisius for a crew to respond out to 6156 East Lake Road in the town of Canisius for the fire alarm that is malfunctioning. Your assignment is going to be on Ops 1.

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0: Port North, SAM 7742, BNS 7742, B, Manning Corp, turn 0.
1: Manning Corp.

0: Sorry, dispatcher to Livonia, 4-year ambulance going to 4652 East Lake Road in the town of Livonia off of Old Orchard Point and Lakeside Drive for the 85-year-old female who's unable to ambulate and requesting transport to Thompson. It's going to be a priority 4. That's fire dispatcher to Livonia for your ambulance to 4652 East Lake Road in the town of Livonia for the 85-year-old female unable to ambulate and requesting transport to Thompson. It's going to be a priority 4. The 304, your status?
1: 4-6.
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0: We clear that traffic stop at 10-0 Pennsylvania.
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0: 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It's going to be a big tree by TNG.
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0: It's going to be behind a 413 Trail Race Lane in the Village. 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
0: 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MES, 8848. I'll be Westman Farmers.
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0: Can you respond to the area of 40 Flint Hill Road in the town of Caledonia? It's going to be the Genesee Country Campground, possibly in the area of Site 83 or 85. Had a J on the line that stated it was an accidental dial, but sounded nervous and was unable to provide where they were. 40 Flint Hill Road, the Genesee Country Campground.
1: Ambulance.

0: Dispatch to 138 and 158 for the backup for the Berg alarm at 10010 Main Street. It's going to be the expressway auto auction in the town of Dansville. Keyholder requested dispatch electronically for the first floor office motion. That's 10010 Main Street, the expressway auto auction. 138 and 158 for the backup. Units responding, acknowledge.
1: 138 and 158.

0: 2060, the sheriff's office complaint.
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0: Can you respond to Vitale Park? Are we looking for the caller's son, Giovanni, 13-year-old male, last seen wearing a blue shirt and blue shorts. He has red and brown hair, about 5'4", with a mustache. He's been telling him to come home at the residence in Lyons since this morning, and he's refusing.
1: Number.

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0: 1599, State Route 436, Madonna Port, interviewing with Christina for the Peacekeeper. I'll take you to 7295 Bull Road.
1: Cover.
0: 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In the area of 75 Elizabeth Street, complaint from a neighbor that they've been blaring the music really loud.

0: 43 Denzel. 1599 State Route 436 in the town of Portage, meeting with Christina for the Peacekeeper. I'll take you to 7295 Bull Road. Cover. Dispatch to 407.
1: Where is it?
0: In the area of 75 Elizabeth Street. Complaint from a neighbor that they've been blaring the music really loud for 4 hours. It's going to be a white house with a tree in front of it, says they're sitting on the porch in the area of 75 Elizabeth Street.
1: Yeah.

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0: 6 on this plane?
1: 5-6, John Seal.
0: In the area of 2328 Perry Road in Leicester. Caller states there was a vehicle that hit a deer and then left the scene, but the deer is possibly injured in front of her address. 2328 Perry Road in Leicester.
1: Is that 4 being wrong?

0: Thanks.
1: 156, do we help?
0: The male who hit that deer on Perry Road is now at Brian's USA Diner in a Honda Accord color gray. He's looking for a report.
1: 10-4, let me all go back and check on the deer first and I'll still out and speak to him.
0: 10-4.
1: One, 6-2, especially if you can put me on that, I'll head down there.
0: 10-4.

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0: 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It's going to be between the two driveways here. I'll get you a number in a minute.
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0: Over.
2: Zero six zero. You guys still went nearby? Yes. Can you come over real quick?
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0: 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Can I send her through?
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0: New York, King North, George, 3592, KMG 3592, 36 Park Road.
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0: Minivan with a trailer. Trailer plate is Charles John 52148, CJ 52148. Gonna be out on the lake near the athletic field.
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0: West Main Street near Genesee Street in the village of Lima, grade 2 car MVC, negative injuries, negative blocking. My caller was just a passerby. West Main Street and Genesee, Lima.
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0: In the area of 54 North Street in the village, looking for a Ford Focus color yellow and a Subaru Impreza color black.
2: Okay.
0: Involved in an MVC. They are blocking, negative injury. 54 North Street, Geneseo.
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0: Go ahead.
1: My name's Baker, B-A-K-E-R. First name's Michaela. Mary Adam King, Adam Yankee, Lincoln Adam. Middle, M as in Mary, 7-11-2002.
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1: Marine One.
0: Have a complaint of a, what they could describe as a large white speedboat that was heading north from the address of 4840 East Lake Road, which is near waypoint 84. It's at high speeds near the shore and possibly three people on board. So glad to be seen. Just like to check out.
2: 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It's going to be New York Motorcycle, 102 Boy Edward 4, 102 BE 4, Main Street, Hemlock.
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Comes back to 11 out of Helene. Looks like valid. Class CDL expires in 20 at 32, negative 29. Thank you.

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0: 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I'm not sure where it's coming from, but I'll let you know when I find it.
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2: Took a drive up complaint of a DV northbound, be a little south of 6. I'm gonna go check it out.
1: 10-4.
3: 1-10-4 decision there.
1: 9-10-4.
3: Yeah, with King King William 4813, KKW 4813. Northbound 390 at 35.
1: Northbound at 35.
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0: Charles King 23203 CK 20. I can't really see it. It's a truck pulling a boat. Gonna be right by the green bins on Bronson Hill.
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1: Zero, seven, six.
0: All right, he's on the chat at the moment. You go along with fire 21177 West Henrietta Road, town of Avon, for the fire alarm.

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0: 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Nothing showing up. I'll investigate.
1: Car 27 is out on location, investigating. Your son's going to be on S1.

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0: 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We have Bronson Hill near Stonehill.
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1: 066.
0: Could you start a car up here? The front gate, front door.
1: Special 138.
2: 138. What did he say?
1: To be able to start up church the front gate with CNR.
2: 10-4.
3: 156, I'm at Perry Road. I'll start that way. What's going on?
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0: 066-29 check, a white male.
1: Good.
0: First name is Justin. Common spelling, middle initial M. Mary. Last name, Glenn Hill. G-L-E-N-H-I-L-L. Date of birth is 9/9/97.
1: 10-4. What you got over there?
0: Subject was here earlier. Really didn't have a reason to be here, and now he's back. And he still doesn't have a reason to be here.
1: 10-4.
2: Requesting copy, Justin's on location. We're almost there.
1: 10-4. Don't worry, there's them coming up right now. 10-4. 119, did you copy? 066 reasons.
2: And where is it, Justin Glenhill?
1: That's affirmative. He was there earlier, wasn't supposed to, didn't really need to have be there, and now he's back. Doing the same thing.
2: 10-4.

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1: 24/7.
0: King Edward Boy, 8714, KDB, 8714, northbound, 34.
1: Northbound on 34.

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0: In the area of 5908 Stonehill Road, it's a trailer park for the 4-wheeler and 2 mini bikes racing up and down the roadway.
1: 9-1.
0: Dispatch.
1: Yeah, this is 10A. We'll start that way as well.
0: 10-4.

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1: 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One festival slash Sunzel.
0: One
1: festival. Yo, Lincoln Charlie Nora 7204, LCN 7204. Now, we're going to be at the same location as this DB.
0: 7-4.
1: We pulled them over by hand signals. 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Hey, 4-4 is not with him.
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0: 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It's going to be Richmond Mills by Captain Zwick.
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0: Lincoln, Lincoln Fall 6910, LLP 6910. I'm not getting anything back.
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2: I'll be 10-0 with it, northbound, yeah, 35.
1: Northbound 35.

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1: Sorry, one more.
0: CBA traffic complaint going southbound. Just passing the salt mines, a tractor trailer all over the road has Royal on the side.
1: Report.

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